0: Olympia's Greatest Hits with Kevin the Brit, keeping you on the move this afternoon. It is a quarter after five.
1: KGY South Sound traffic.
0: Fairly busy around the area just now. South I-5 from Nisqually round to exit 104 is pretty slow. We did have an earlier accident near Martinway that's been cleared away, but still seeing that residual back up. Heading out to Shelton on 101 where it meets Highway 8. You guessed it, it's pretty slow in that area. Going to add a bit of time to your journey out to Yelm. Tenino and Rainier appeal to be at the speed limit. Through the centre of Yelm, stop and go in both directions. No accidents to report to you tonight so far. Let's hope it stays that way. Our next update for you in 15.
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0: 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Well, a shower or two will end our day. I think through this evening we'll gradually see things clear up. Overnight low tonight of 47 under mostly clear sky. We'll start with a bit of cloud around in the morning, leading to clear sky and sunshine once again with a high tomorrow, probably around 78, so warmer once again. Currently in downtown Olympia, it is 73.

0: Lionel Richie in concert Monday at Climate Pledge Arena, and I shall be there. Looking forward to that. Still some tickets available. 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It's 5:30.
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0: 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Fairly busy around the area just now. South I-5 from Nisqually round to exit 104 is pretty slow. We did have an earlier accident near Martinway. That's been cleared away, but still seeing that residual back up. Heading out to Shelton on 101 where it meets Highway 8. You guessed it, it's pretty slow in that area. Going to add a bit of time to your journey. Out to Yelm, Tenino and Rainier appeal to be at the speed limit. To the centre of Yelm, stop and go in both directions. No accidents to report to you at the moment. Our next update for you in 15. 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
3: It is July 28th today. If it's your birthday today, happy birthday to you. Sharing it, singer Cher Lloyd turns 35 today. From the TV show Full House, Lori Loughlin, she turns 62 today. And from the TV show The Next Step, actress Victoria Balasara, she turns how old? Oh, I didn't write it down. 29. There you go. Just can't read my own writing today. If it's your birthday today, I wish you a very happy rest of your day.

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0: And our final look at traffic for you today. No accidents or long delays to report to you now. Still seeing a fairly slow traffic south I-5 after Martin Way round to exit 104, but not too bad. Getting onto Highway 1 from North, Highway 101, that is, from North I-5. Still a little slow. Out to Shelton now, though, improved where it meets Highway 8. Around the rest of the area, out to Yelm, out to Rainier and out to Tenino. Driving conditions are very much improved. And no accidents, as I say, to report to you. And that is it for traffic for today. It is back tomorrow, just after 3:30, right here.
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Home of Olympia's greatest hits. It is Kevin the Brit with you into the evening. On this day, number one, coming up at 6:30. Right now, though, we're on the way to 6 o'clock with Lou Rolls at 95.3 KGY.

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1: Well, a shower or two will end our day, I think, through this evening. We'll gradually see things clear up. Overnight low tonight of 47, under mostly clear sky. We'll start with a bit of cloud around in the morning, leading to clear sky and sunshine once again, with a high tomorrow probably around 78, so warmer once again. Currently in downtown Olympia, it is 73.

Olympia's greatest hits. It is Kevin the Brit with you. The first ever KGY kiddie crawl. Oh, yeah. If you've got a crawler in the family, little baby crawler, they could win a great prize on your behalf. Certain rules apply. But first thing you need to do is to register to participate. 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I'm looking forward to it. Should be

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6: It is Kevin the Brit with you. And, well, we're ready to decide what year. Oh, yeah. Love this. I've almost forgotten this bit. Anyway, I do love it, but I never know what year. But the singers do. 1975. Not very many instrumentals. I've still got jet lag. Come on, give me a break. Not many instrumentals made it to the top of the Billboard Hot 100, but this was one of them. Van McCoy with The Hustle. Do it. Thank you. It was our On This Day number one from 1975.

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13: First reactions for Spider-Man Brand New Day out. The fourth installment in the Tom Holland-led franchise has a 91% critic rating on Rotten Tomatoes.
14: I am totally out of control.
13: Fandango's Eric Davis said the movie feels deeper, more thoughtful, and more mature than the previous trilogy. Brand New Day projected to secure the biggest opening weekend of the year. Deadline saying earlier this month it'll at least make around $180 million in its first weekend. Releases in theaters on Friday. Real Housewives of New Jersey star Teresa Giudice and family mourning the loss of one of her daughter's college-age friends. 20-year-old Victoria Zardoya died following a fall while on a trip with friends to historic ruins in Florida. Zardoya is the childhood friend of Teresa's daughter Melania, who shared tributes to her friend on social media.
15: Good to see you.
16: You too.
13: A new trailer for season 4 of Ted Lasso being unveiled. Jason Sudeikis is returning along with Hannah Waddingham, Juno Temple, and Brett Goldstein. The new season will see Ted Lasso return to coach a second division women's soccer team. Apple TV releasing the trailer ahead of the series' August 5th release date. The first trailer for Children of Blood and Bone out.
17: They were waiting for you.
13: The movie based on the 2018 novel of the same name is set in a fictional kingdom in Africa. The cast includes Damson Idris, Cynthia Erivo, and Viola Davis. Children of Blood and Bone hits theaters January 15th. That's entertainment. I'm Jennifer Bolsoni.
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19: 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This time, though, at the Port Plaza, the final one of the year. 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

Olympia's greatest hits, and that is it for me for today. Thank you so much indeed for your company. You and I will chat tomorrow afternoon from 2. Yeah, another day, another great show to do and think about. I'm Kevin the Brit. I hope you have a wonderful rest of your evening. And remember, come what may, count your blessings.

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7: Mainly clear skies develop with fog at times. Tonight with a low of 52. Winds out of the west around 5 miles per hour. Daytime highs approaching 78 and foggy early tomorrow. Sunshine mixed with clouds at times. Mainly clear skies. Tomorrow night, lows dip down to about 52. Sunshine mixed with clouds at times. Thursday, with daytime highs approaching 77. 83 Friday. That's your forecast from the KGY Weather Center. I'm meteorologist Kara Foster. Currently, it's 72 degrees. Yeah.

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Mainly clear skies develop with fog at times. Tonight, with a low of 52. Winds out of the west, around 5 miles per hour. Daytime highs approaching 78 and foggy early tomorrow. Sunshine mixed with clouds at times. Mainly clear skies. Tomorrow night, lows dip down to about 52. Sunshine mixed with clouds at times. Thursday, with daytime highs approaching 77. 83 Friday. That's your forecast from the KGY Weather Center. I'm meteorologist Kara Foster. Currently, it's 71 degrees. 90.

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6: Mainly clear skies develop with fog at times. Tonight, with a low of 52. Winds out of the west, around 5 miles per hour. Daytime highs approaching 78 and foggy early tomorrow. Sunshine mixed with clouds at times. Mainly clear skies. Tomorrow night, lows dip down to about 52. Sunshine mixed with clouds at times. Thursday, with daytime highs approaching 77. 83 Friday. That's your forecast from the KGY Weather Center. I'm meteorologist Kara Foster. Right now, 70.

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8: Mainly clear skies develop with fog at times. Tonight, with a low of 52. Winds out of the west, around 5 miles per hour. Daytime highs approaching 78 and foggy early tomorrow, sunshine mixed with clouds at times. Mainly clear skies, tomorrow night, lows dip down to about 52. Sunshine mixed with clouds at times, Thursday, with daytime highs approaching 77, 83 Friday. That's your forecast from the KGY Weather Center. I'm meteorologist Kara Foster. Currently, 66.

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6: 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After that, we have a band from right here in Olympia, The Prophets. The Prophets blend garage rock and surf punk into a sound that is all their own. I'm Lori T, and you can get

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10: Lows dip down to about 52. Fog and spots overnight under partly cloudy skies. Winds out of the west around 5 miles per hour. Sunshine mixed with clouds at times, with fog and spots early Wednesday. Daytime highs approaching 78. Mainly clear Wednesday night. Lows dip down to about 52. Sunshine mixed with clouds at times. Thursday, decreasing clouds by Friday. Upper 70s. Thursday, low 80s by Friday. That's your forecast from the KGY Weather Center. I'm meteorologist Kara Foster. Right now, 63.

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6: Lows dip down to about 52. Fog and spots overnight under partly cloudy skies. Winds out of the west around 5 miles per hour. Sunshine mixed with clouds at times, with fog and spots early Wednesday. Daytime highs approaching 78. Mainly clear Wednesday night. Lows dip down to about 52. Sunshine mixed with clouds at times. Thursday, decreasing clouds by Friday. Upper 70s. Thursday, low 80s by Friday. That's your forecast from the KGY Weather Center. I'm meteorologist Kara Foster. Right now, 62.

NBC News Radio, I'm Scott Carr. Iran has launched ballistic missiles at U.S. forces in the Middle East. CENTCOM says in a post on X, all of the missiles were successfully intercepted. CENTCOM describes the assault as an attempted surprise attack. Jay Clayton has become the next director of U.S. National Intelligence. The Senate confirmed Clayton Tuesday by a party-line vote of 51-47. Clayton's the former Securities and Exchange Commission chair and current U.S. attorney for the Southern District of New York. Two Democrats in Georgia are advancing to a runoff in that state's special election to fill a U.S. House seat. That'll decide who'll serve out the remaining term of the late Democratic Congressman David Scott. Scott's daughter, Marcy Scott, and Everton Blair will move on to the next round. And NBC News projects South Dakota Governor Larry Roden will win that state's Republican primary runoff for governor, defeating businessman Toby Doden. Scott Carr, NBC News Radio.

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6: Partly cloudy skies with fog in spots overnight with a low of 52. Westerly winds around 5 miles per hour. Becoming mainly sunny with fog in spots early Wednesday. Highs level off around 78. Lows dip down to about 53 Wednesday night. Highs around 78 Thursday under mainly sunny skies. 83 Friday. That's your forecast from the KGY Weather Center. I'm meteorologist Jennifer Wojcicki. Right now, it's 58 degrees. 95.5.

NBC News Radio, I'm Scott Carr. Iran has launched ballistic missiles at U.S. forces in the Middle East. CENTCOM says in a post on X, all of the missiles were successfully intercepted. CENTCOM describes the assault as an attempted surprise attack. Jay Clayton has become the next director of U.S. National Intelligence. The Senate confirmed Clayton Tuesday by a party-line vote of 51 to 47. Clayton's the former Securities and Exchange Commission chair and current U.S. attorney for the Southern District of New York. Two Democrats in Georgia are advancing to a runoff in that state's special election to fill a U.S. House seat. That'll decide who'll serve out the remaining term of the late Democratic Congressman David Scott. Scott's daughter, Marcy Scott, and Everton Blair will move on to the next round. And NBC News projects South Dakota Governor Larry Roden will win that state's Republican primary runoff for governor, defeating businessman Toby Doden. Scott Carr, NBC News Radio. 90-

Hey, this is Kevin the Brit. Just stopped by to let you know I'm on vacation at the moment. Looking after your weekday afternoon from 2 o'clock will be Dave. Yes, Dave switching shifts while I'm on vacation. He'll keep you on the move, of course, with the latest traffic, some great music, and just Dave. I mean, Dave knows a lot of stuff. And you make sure you tune in and keep in company. I'll be back with you soon. Dave, driving you home, weekday afternoons while I'm on vacation.

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6: Partly cloudy skies with fog and spots overnight with a low of 52. Westerly winds around 5 miles per hour. Becoming mainly sunny with fog and spots early Wednesday. Highs level off around 78. Lows dip down to about 53 Wednesday night. Highs around 78 Thursday under mainly sunny skies. 83 Friday. That's your forecast from the KGY Weather Center. I'm meteorologist Jennifer Wojcicki. Right now, it's 58 degrees.

0: NBC News Radio. I'm Mark Mayfield. U.S. Central Command says Iran has launched ballistic missiles at U.S. forces in the Middle East. In a post on X, CENTCOM said all of the missiles successfully intercepted. Two Democrats are advancing to a runoff in Georgia's special election to fill a U.S. House seat. Here's Scott Carr.
1: The runoff will decide who will serve out the remaining term of the late Democratic Congressman David Scott, who passed away in April. Scott's daughter, Marcy Scott, and Everton Blair will move on now to the next round. Meantime, NBC News projects South Dakota Governor Larry Roden will win that state's Republican primary runoff for governor, defeating businessman Toby Doden after no candidate won enough votes in the initial primary in June. Roden will face off against former Democratic State Senator Dan Ahlers in November. I'm Scott Carr.
0: And Georgia high school shooter Colt Gray has been sentenced to life in prison. Mark Mayfield, NBC News Radio. 95.

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4: Hi, my name is Helena Rudolph, and I'm the current Miss Thurston County 2026. The Miss America opportunity, aside from scholarships, it has given me a lot of personal growth. I have grown so much in confidence and communication skills, and that just prepares me for my future ahead. So for teen, you have to be 14 by state, which is the summer of 2027. And for Miss, it's 18 to 28. 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
9: Partly cloudy skies with fog and spots overnight with a low of 52. Westerly winds around 5 miles per hour. Becoming mainly sunny with fog and spots early Wednesday. Highs level off around 78. Lows dip down to about 53 Wednesday night. Highs around 78 Thursday under mainly sunny skies. 83 Friday. That's your forecast from the KGY Weather Center. I'm meteorologist Jennifer Wojcicki. Currently 58.

0: NBC News Radio, I'm Michael Kastner. The U.S. and Saudi Arabia have launched airstrikes on Iranian-backed groups in Iraq. The attacks carried out late Tuesday come after Iran launched ballistic missiles at U.S. forces in the Middle East. In a post on X, U.S. Central Command said all of the missiles were successfully intercepted. CENTCOM described the assault as an attempted surprise attack. At least 13 people are dead after Tuesday's major earthquake in Japan. The quake, initially reported as magnitude 7.1, but later revised to 6.8, hit just as rush hour was getting underway in the country's southern Kumamoto Prefecture. Several buildings collapsed, including a shopping mall that left people trapped inside.
1: What is happening to me?
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0: Spider-Man Brand New Day is set to secure one of the biggest openings ever this weekend. The fourth film in the Tom Holland-led series is looking to make between $260 and $280 million. Michael Kastner, NBC News Radio. Olympia.

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3: Partly cloudy skies with fog and spots overnight with a low of 52. Westerly winds around 5 miles per hour. Becoming mainly sunny with fog and spots early Wednesday. Highs level off around 78. Lows dip down to about 53 Wednesday night. Highs around 78 Thursday under mainly sunny skies. 83 Friday. That's your forecast from the KGY Weather Center. I'm meteorologist Jennifer Wojcicki. Currently 58.

0: 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Good morning. It's Ashley and Brad.
1: NBC News Radio, I'm Michael Kastner. The U.S. and Saudi Arabia have launched airstrikes on Iranian-backed groups in Iraq. The attacks carried out late Tuesday come after Iran launched ballistic missiles at U.S. forces in the Middle East. In a post on X, U.S. Central Command said all the missiles were successfully intercepted. A sanctions bill sponsored by the late Senator Lindsey Graham is receiving bipartisan support. More from Mark Mayfield.
2: The bill would double the amount of tariffs on countries that continue buying Russian oil and gas, but also renew sanctions on Iran that were set to expire at the end of the year. On Tuesday night, the bill passed in the Senate on an 86-12 procedural vote. Final passage in the Senate is expected late this week. The vote came shortly after the funeral of the late Republican senator. President Trump has indicated he will support the measure. I'm Mark Mayfield.
1: At least 18 people have now been confirmed dead in Tuesday's major earthquake in Japan. Raf Sanchez with more.
3: Bridges, roads buckling all across the area. Train services suspended, including some of those high-speed bullet trains that Japan is known for. And the walls of a 16th century castle, popular with tourists, crumbling amid the tremors.
1: The quake, initially reported as magnitude 7.1, but later revised to 6.8, hit just as rush hour was getting underway in the country's southern Kumamoto prefecture. The Federal Reserve is expected to announce its interest rate decision today. Several Fed officials have recently expressed concern about persistently high inflation, and a majority of investors polled believe the Fed will hold rates steady. And actor Jared Leto is being accused of sexual misconduct by four women. The claims are coming out in a new BBC documentary called Jared Leto, Hollywood's Dark Secret. Michael Kastner, NBC News Radio.
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6: Daytime highs approaching 78 with fog in spots early today under mainly sunny skies. Winds out of the northwest around 5 miles per hour. Lows level off around 53 tonight. Clear skies, mainly sunny skies tomorrow. High temperatures reach up to 78. Ample sunshine expected Friday with daytime highs approaching 83. 73 Saturday. That's your forecast from the KGY Weather Center. I'm meteorologist Shelley Lynn Blade. Right now, 58.

0: Olympia's greatest hits, 95.3 KGY. Right now, it's 512. Good morning.
1: Well, thank you, Lars. Just one of the many people who gets in touch with us on our text line, which is 888-922-7234. So, yes, you can send pictures now, and so he did. It looks like some clipping from an article that he's reading. You've got to be kidding me. It says that parents are requesting tips to help offset the cost of parties today. If you can't leave $10, don't come to the party, continues. I think if you need to ask for tips to have a party for your child, maybe you shouldn't be having it. Obviously at one of those kids' places.
0: Right. And it's not like a tip like, hey, don't wear white after Labor Day. It's like, hey, if you would like to come to this party, put a little greenery on the scenery.
1: Yeah. And you're already spending, you know, top bucks to get your kids into these places. And then they want, you know, a tip on top of it. He's like, maybe it's time we start having backyard parties again, is my guess, is what Lars is saying. I don't know.
0: Let's use your backyard. You got a good backyard.
1: That's all it used to be. You kidding? Who used to have any of these parties at these giant places? None of us
0: did. Well, they weren't giant, but like we would go to Farrell's Ice Cream. Like we would go to places. It wasn't, you know, it wasn't.
1: It was just a pool and cake in my backyard growing up. So that's the benefit of having a June birthday. You in November when it's freezing cold. Yeah.
0: October, but yes, I know. Whatever.
1: Me, we just cannonball. That's the beauty of it. But anyway. Yeah, I agree, Lars. Thanks for getting in touch. The number is 888-922-7234. We'll get to others, Grant, Karen, and others, but first news.
2: The Roundup with Ashley Page.
0: Well, a recall is underway of over 560,000 Ford Bronco and Bronco Raptor SUVs for an engine compartment wiring harness that may become damaged, short circuit, and start a fire. Affected VINs are searchable at the NHTSA website. However, owners will be notified by mail and instructed to take their vehicle to a Ford or Lincoln dealer. So John Stewart and Pete Davidson are going to be hosting New York City Still Rising after 25 years, a 9/11 comedy benefit at Madison Square Garden, September 10th. Believe it or not, this is the 25th anniversary of the September 11th attacks. Yeah. Of course, it's going to be raising funds for various 9/11 charities. The lineup includes comedians Aziz Ansari, Bill Burr, Dave Chappelle, Nikki Glaser, among others. And that's your news.
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0: 95.3 KGY, the music you grew up with. Welcome in. Here it is, everybody, the 29th day of July for 2026. It's day 210 of the year. There are 155 days left in this year. We're going to tell you who has birthdays. Well, right at the very top, three people are all turning the same age. And it always begs the question, did they ever have a party together? I don't know.
1: Were they on the same movie or TV show or something?
0: No, but, you know, sometimes celebrities run in small circles and you're like, I wonder if they ever knew this. But Ken Burns, filmmaker, 73. Mm-hmm. Tim Gunn, Project Runway, 73. Patti Schiaffa from Springsteen's band, as in Mrs. Springsteen, 73. How about
1: that? They should absolutely have a big party. I mean, Ken could document it.
0: I know.
1: She could play the music.
0: And
1: Tim will bring all the...
0: He wardrobes it. Yeah,
1: exactly.
0: All right. Alexandra Paul from Baywatch, 63. Will Wheaton, that's Wesley from Next Generation. He's now 54 years old.
1: Wow. I just know him from The Big Bang Theory because Sheldon had some beef with him.
0: Yeah. Stephen Dorff is 53. Allison Mack's 44. Ashley McBride is 43 years old. And Dak Prescott is 35 years old from America's Team. It happened on this date in history. 1914, transcontinental telephone service began between New York and San Francisco, the first phone call between those two coasts. In 1965, the Beatles' second film, Help, premiered. In 1975, President Ford became the first U.S. president to visit the site of Auschwitz in Poland. Mm. In 1981, this was the date, Britain's Prince Charles and Lady Diana Spencer were wed in St. Paul's. In 2000, this is a big wedding day. Maybe because of that, I don't know. But 729, big day, Brad Pitt and Jennifer Aniston were married on this day.
1: Oh,
0: 2000.
1: Okay.
0: 2003, Boston Red Sox batter Bill Mueller became the first player in Major League history to hit grand slams from both sides of the plate in a single game. 14-7 was the score.
1: Wow. 14-7.
0: Yeah, like I said, the big wedding dates, 2006, Pamela Anderson and Kid Rock were married on this date.
1: Was that husband three or four?
0: I lost count. I haven't kept up. 2015, Windows 11 was launched, which is still continuing to this day. One of their longest runs because they've had a few OSs in that time. And in 2023, 3 years ago, Olympic champion Katie Ledecky broke Michael Phelps' record for most individual world swimming titles. Not Olympic, just individual. I think she eclipsed him by one. Special events for today. International Tiger Day is today. Cheese Sacrifice Purchase Day.
1: Huh.
0: Couldn't begin to tell you what that is.
1: Wow, that's very specific, whatever that is.
0: I know. Chicken Wing Day, Lasagna Day, and Lipstick Day. If you have a birthday and a special event, tell us when it is, and we can celebrate on the air. 888-922-7234.
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3: NBC News Radio, I'm Michael Kastner. The U.S. and Saudi Arabia have launched airstrikes on Iranian-backed groups in Iraq. The attacks, carried out late Tuesday, come after Iran launched ballistic missiles at U.S. forces in the Middle East. In a post on X, U.S. Central Command said all of the missiles were successfully intercepted. At least 18 people have now been confirmed dead in Tuesday's major earthquake in Japan. The quake, initially reported as a magnitude 7.1, but later revised to 6.8, hit just as rush hour was getting underway in the country's southern Kumamoto Prefecture. A study shows finances and brain health are tied together. More from Mark Mayfield.
4: British researchers looked at 2,700 people who were 80 years old and found those in the bottom 20% financially in their midlife were slower on cognitive tests and scored worse on memory tests in their later years. The study shows cognitive decline was slower for those who are better off financially at midlife.
3: Michael Kastner, NBC News Radio.
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7: Daytime highs approaching 78, with fog and spots early today under mainly sunny skies. Winds out of the northwest around 5 miles per hour. Lows level off around 53. Tonight, clear skies. Mainly sunny skies. Tomorrow, high temperatures reach up to 78. Ample sunshine expected Friday, with daytime highs approaching 83. 73 Saturday. That's your forecast from the KGY Weather Center. I'm meteorologist Shelley Lynn Blade. Right now, 58.

Well, should teachers have to spend the first few weeks up to a month of dealing with that summer slide? Or could this be a new option? And what would your kids think about it? We'll tell you what it is next.

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1: Right now, it is 5:38.
2: Well, once again, I am not king, but if I were king, I would wave my scepter and create some new rules in the land, which used to be the old rules in the land.
0: Okay, you just go retro?
2: Yeah, which is school starts after Labor Day.
0: Yeah.
2: Now, I know people argue, well, it's just there's not enough time between then and Christmas break. And just, okay. I still say it should start after Labor Day.
0: Okay. What else would you do?
2: Because it's still, by the way, it's still too hot for the middle of August to start school.
0: Well, they have air conditioning at school now. You were the only one that went to school with no air conditioning.
2: Well, that made a difference. That's why it was held till after Labor Day. But anyway, and then I would personally start school around 10 a.m.
0: I was just going to say, you'd start it around noon.
2: I would. It's a little early. Yeah, let's be honest. But, you know, I get it. Parents got to get to work when they drop kids off. I get all that. So,
0: and both of my kids did zero period, which back in the day started. I think school started for them at like 6:30 in the morning. It was.
2: Yeah.
0: That was brutal. But
2: and that's early.
0: And my mother was a teacher, so was yours.
2: Yeah.
0: And I do remember, my mom didn't call it the summer slide then. I don't know if it had a name. But the first, month of school was dedicated to, you know, because when the kids come home from, you know, school in the summertime, who's picking up a book? Who's doing any real learning during the summer? So that first, month of school, you got to get everybody back up to speed.
2: Yeah.
0: And so it's called the summer slide.
2: Yeah.
0: And there are some school districts that are starting something. I want to get your take on this because I think I know, but just in case. First of all, you know, for the kids who did kind of keep up some of their studies, it's kind of a waste of that first month because you're basically going back for, you know, half the students that didn't get it. And so there's this new program it's about 10 extra days or so, starts late July, early August, along with 5 themed based Saturdays kind of spread throughout the year. But those, you know, 10, 15 days, basically you go for a couple hours just to kind of get up to speed so that when the classes start for everybody, you're not having to cater to the kids that didn't do any learning over the summer. What do you think about that?
2: Well, I got news for you. Our youngest boy already is doing this. He is going to his new junior high where he is taking reading and math classes before
0: school starts.
2: Yeah.
0: Because it doesn't start for a few weeks, but he's going to go hours a day.
2: Right. Or? It was optional, and it's only a one-week thing for each of them. And we're just like, couldn't hurt. So we did. And he's
0: okay.
2: So he won't spend that first month doing that.
0: But that's the thing. I mean, because the teacher still has to show up on that first day and then assess, who didn't do this extra kind of thing? Who's not up to speed?
2: Yeah.
0: And it's hard because your kid took the time to go do something like this. You don't want a teacher necessarily spending a full month only doing partial lessons because they got to get the whole class up to speed.
2: Yeah.
0: So what do you guys think about maybe having a little catch-up session a couple of weeks before school starts and then some themed Saturdays? Like if your kid needs help with math, there's a math Saturday. And then if they need help with reading, there's a reading Saturday or whatever it is. What do you guys think about having your kids, you know, the kids are not thrilled about it, but what do you guys as parents think about this?
2: Let us know at the sound of the bell, 888-922-7234.
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1: What is today's word of the day? Well, in preparation of school beginning, that's a good place to check in each and every day is right now is to hear these words of the day. So you'll be spelling bee champ.
0: Okay.
1: Come school time. Today's word is a noun. It comes to us from German of the 1960s.
0: Ooh, okay, a newer word.
1: I would have thought this was pure Latin or, but it's not. But today's word we'd love for you to try and spell first is pareidolia. Pareidolia.
2: Pareidolia.
1: Yeah, exactly how it sounds. Pareidolia. How do you spell that? And we'll discuss what it means momentarily. Perhaps a little spelling music. Pareidolia. Yeah.
0: Doesn't sound very Germanic.
1: I know. That's what that's saying. Okay. I was like, okay.
0: Okay. P-A-R-A-D-O-L-I-A. Pareidolia.
1: So close.
3: Just a bit outside.
0: Really?
1: Yeah. P-A-R-E-I. Silent I in there. D-O-L-I-A. So pareidolia with a silent I in the middle of it.
0: Okay.
1: It's the perception of apparently patterns or recognizable images, especially faces, in random or accidental arrangements. So you may have learned the word pareidolia, but some still call it cloud gazing. Or the phenomenon of pareidolia occurs when people claim to see the images of saints and toast and rocks and things like that.
0: Oh, yeah. Yeah, people kind of show up in flocks when all of a sudden you're like, really?
1: Yeah. It most commonly manifests as seeing faces within a mass of visual cues, something that facial recognition software is specifically programmed to do. Just humans tend to see, if they see two dark spots in a prominent feature, they go, oh, that's eyes and a nose right there. So,
0: haven't you seen the Cheeto thing that got posted a few years ago?
1: Yeah.
0: Don't you remember that one?
1: Well, that's it. There's a word for it, and it's called pareidolia, seeing faces in just random things.
0: Have you ever had pareidolia?
1: Oh, yeah, sure. I have. You know, your periphery is trained to be on the lookout for cues. And a couple of times I'm like, oh, I thought that was someone standing there. And it wasn't. It was just like a shape of something. I was like, oh.
0: Because my mom and I used to make shapes out of clouds, but I don't specifically ever remember thinking, oh, that looks like my grandpa.
1: You didn't spend enough time cloud gazing then. You'll find him out there.

0: 6 o'clock across the South Sound. Good morning from Ashley and Brad.
1: NBC News Radio, I'm Michael Kastner. A sanctions bill sponsored by Republican Senator Lindsey Graham is receiving bipartisan support. The bill would double the amount of tariffs on countries that continue buying Russian oil and gas and renew sanctions on Iran. The vote came shortly after Senator Graham's funeral. Final passage in the Senate is expected later this week. The U.S. and Saudi Arabia have launched airstrikes on Iranian-backed groups in Iraq. More from Mark Mayfield.
2: The attacks carried out late Tuesday come after Iran launched ballistic missiles at U.S. forces in the Middle East. In a post on X, U.S. Central Command said all of those missiles were successfully intercepted. CENTCOM described the assault as an attempted surprise attack. These strikes in Iraq targeted what CENTCOM called terrorist logistics and weapons sites.
1: Officials are investigating after they say more than 30 water systems across Minnesota were targeted in a coordinated cyber attack. Cybersecurity specialist Bryce Austin says the attack on Sunday and Monday was designed to be destructive, plain and simple.
3: It's a wake-up call to all critical infrastructure in all states. We need to be prepared for cyber attacks. It's not a question of if, it's a question of when.
1: Officials say drinking water remains safe and most affected residents have not been asked to change their water use. Minnesota IT Services is working with state and federal agencies, including the FBI, as investigators assess the impact and help affected communities restore operations. Humanoid robots from China are being banned in the U.S. The FCC on Tuesday released a statement on the national security threat posed by advanced foreign robots, saying that the technology poses unacceptable risk to U.S. security. Michael Kastner, NBC News Radio.
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6: Daytime highs approaching 78 with fog and spots early today under mainly sunny skies.
7: Winds out of the northwest around 5 miles per hour. Lows level off around 53 tonight. Clear skies, mainly sunny skies tomorrow. High temperatures reach up to 78. Ample sunshine expected Friday with daytime highs approaching 83. 73 Saturday. That's your forecast from the KGY Weather Center. I'm meteorologist Shelley Lynn Blade. Right now, 58.

0: 95.3 KGY. You're with Ashley and Brad in the morning. Right now, 614.
1: Thanks, Grant. As always, texting into the show. The number is 888-922-7234. It's hard to believe it's almost time for school to start, Grant says. I had trouble staying in school as a kid. He actually graduated with pretty high grades, considering he wasn't there very much. All through high school, he would take off 3 weeks in the fall to go to the mountains to hunt elk. A lot of folks don't believe it when I tell them that, but it's a fact. All 4 years of high school, freshman, sophomore year, he went with relatives. His junior and senior year, he went by himself, just him and his mules.
0: Wow. You couldn't graduate from school if you took 3 weeks off now.
1: I know, but he's hunting elk, perhaps for sport, perhaps for a little remuneration. I don't know. But
0: you bring it back to the school cafeteria. Hey,
1: that's right.
0: This next month, food is sponsored by Grant.
1: It's Elk Thursday, everybody. So, yeah, thanks for that, Grant. 888-922-7234. And he'll ask for my opinion about Odyssey off the air. So I'll give that to him.
0: Okay.
1: Yeah, thanks for getting in touch. Here is some news.
2: The Roundup with Ashley Page.
0: Well, it's gross, but according to a recent survey, many people pee in the pool because they think the chlorine takes care of it. Well, guess what? Because after all, urine is sterile, chlorine is sterile as well, but emptying your bladder in the pool is not so harmless. It turns out it's just like mixing, you know, bleach and ammonia. It causes a dangerous chemical compound. Same thing happens when those two things mix. It's actually classified as a chemical warfare agent, can damage your heart and lungs too. So if your eyes are really red when you get out of a pool, especially a community pool, guess what?
1: Yeah.
0: But that smell, it's like a water park smell.
1: I know.
0: Apparently it's really not.
1: The whole, you see the sign, please, you know, keep our ool clean. There's no pee in it. We'd like to keep it that way.
0: Exactly. I mean, come on. Who's not? I mean, well, whatever. So, rivals of Amziah King, a unique and original crime drama about a beekeeper played by Matthew McConaughey, runs into his former foster daughter waiting tables at a diner. So he invites her to work for him and shows her and vicariously the audience the ropes of beekeeping. Angela Looking Glass, Cole Sprouse, and Kurt Russell also star. It comes to theaters August 1st. And that's your news.
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0: 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You're with Ashley and Brad in the morning.
1: Well, game time on the show. And to be honest, I had such a good time yesterday assembling some of these. I thought, you know, I have some left over. Why not continue the theme? Because I will play for you once again songs from 40 years ago. I have to choke on my words to even think it was that long ago. These songs are still very popular on the radio. You can identify each and every one of them.
2: Okay.
1: Starting with this song. I mean,
2: it's Steve Winwood, mm-hmm. and that's not Valerie. That's the other one. That's Higher Love.
1: The other one. He only had two hits.
2: Well, No. The two that were of that specific like year. Okay. Valerie. Higher Love.
1: Higher Love is correct. Yes. All right. There were a lot of hits from that album, by the way. What is this one? I mean, I could just go off on that right there. That's it.
2: Because I love this music video so much with Chevy Chase and Paul Simon, it's really funny. If you haven't seen the video, you can call me Al.
1: That's correct. All right. What is this? Yeah.
2: Oh, yeah.
1: Mm-hmm. 1986.
2: I don't remember the name of the song, but I love Bruce Hornsby.
1: Okay.
2: I just don't remember The Way You Are or something like that. The way it's
1: that's
2: really
1: Billy Joel, but okay. It does have way in it, yes.
2: It's something like that.
1: The way it is.
2: That's just the way
1: it is. The way it is, yeah. Okay. What is this one? Yeah.
2: That's not the Bananarama one. That's the Bengals one, and it's
1: Yes.
2: It's
1: okay.
2: Manic Monday.
1: Manic Monday is correct. Yes. All right. Another hit from 1986. What is it? You talk about a music video that caught people's attention. This was it.
2: That caught people's attention.
1: Oh yeah. Yeah.
2: Oh, it's with all the dancing girls. It's Emerson, Lake, and Palmer or something. Or wait, hold on.
1: Emerson, Lake, and Palmer? The progressive
2: Robert
1: rock
2: Palmer.
1: Trio?
2: Robert Palmer.
1: Yes.
2: Knew there was a Palmer in there.
1: Robert Palmer.
2: Robert Palmer and, it's the dancing girls with their hair in a bun. Yeah. I don't remember the name of it.
1: Might as well face it. You're
2: addicted to love. You're addicted to love.
1: Yeah. Uh-huh. All right. Couple more.
2: Lionel Richie's Hello?
1: It's Lionel Richie, yes, but not Hello.
2: It's not Hello?
1: No.
2: Well, I know. Okay.
1: Yeah.
2: Lionel is it Richie. Me? That's not the me you're looking for one.
1: No.
2: I don't remember. Say You Say Me.
1: Say You Say Me. Exactly correct. All right. And then finally.
2: Mm-hmm. Is that Heart?
1: It is Heart. Do you know the name of the song?
2: I need a little bit of a hint or some of the lyrics.
1: Yeah. Does that help you at all?
2: Yeah. Eyes or These Dreams or These Days or These something.
1: Dreams by Heart, yes.
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0: ballistic missiles at U.S. forces in the Middle East. U.S. Central Command said all the Iranian missiles were successfully intercepted. Humanoid robots from China are being banned in the U.S. More from Tammy Trujillo.
1: The FCC released a statement on the national security threat posed by advanced foreign robots, saying the technology brings an unacceptable risk to U.S. security. The banned robots include humanoid devices and animal-like quadrupeds.
0: Michael Kastner, NBC News Radio.
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10: Daytime highs approaching 78 with fog and spots early today under mainly sunny skies. Winds out of the northwest around 5 miles per hour. Lows level off around 53. Tonight, clear skies. Mainly sunny skies. Tomorrow, high temperatures reach up to 78. Ample sunshine expected Friday with daytime highs approaching 83. 73 Saturday. That's your forecast from the KGY Weather Center. I'm meteorologist Shelley Lynn Blade. Right now, 58.

0: Wednesday morning at 95.3 KGY. Right now, 641. Good morning.
1: Well, the story is that I think this was Spain. I always forget where, but just last week you brought us the story that in Spain they conducted an experiment where a pregnant lady, perhaps she was just made to appear pregnant, but
0: yeah,
1: she would get on public transit, this pregnant woman, and nobody would essentially do anything special. They wouldn't offer her a seat. They wouldn't do anything. So
0: Right. They're
1: just like, okay, that's human nature, right? I guess. Then somebody dressed as Batman would get on the same public transit. And then all of a sudden, people would offer their seat to this woman. And you're just like, why did it take a guy dressed like a fictional character to
0: Right. Cause
1: people to then give their seat up for a pregnant woman? I don't know, but it did.
0: For whatever reason, it worked.
1: It's weird. And so Yeah. Sometimes, you know, people don't offer their seats up. And you have a story kind of related to this, I guess.
0: So yes and no. It's like, and you've mentioned this before, like when you go to a movie theater or now you buy tickets or whatever. But if you didn't buy specific seats, or like you said, this happened to you at church not that long ago, or a couple of years ago, where you got there and somebody asked you to move over. And you're like, no, I got here. This is my seat. I'm not moving over.
1: Very specific reason. We were there to see my son at the performance. So we got there, early to get a good view of where he would be standing. Yes.
0: And that's happened to you at the movie theater before the buying of the specific seats where people asked you to, and you're like, no, I got here first.
1: That's first come, so first serve, as the saying goes.
0: Okay. So what would happen if you got an airline ticket, you're going someplace, and the person next to you, their seat is broken, and they would like to switch seats with you? Would you be...
1: And I take their broken seat?
0: So, because something
1: that's
0: happened on
1: the trade-off?
0: An airplane. Yeah.
1: Wow.
0: So, but the caveat now is, what if you hadn't paid for your seat, you got an upgrade, and the other person had paid for their seat? Because that's what happened. There were a couple of first class passengers. This woman paid full price for her first class seat. He got an upgrade from, and her seat was broken, and she asked him. And so the internet was like, well, she paid for first class. He didn't pay to be there.
1: Yeah, okay.
0: So what do you think? Should he have said, yeah, go ahead and take my seat since I didn't really pay to be here?
1: Again, who was sitting in the seat first? Was he already seated when she got there? Then it's one of those first come, first serve kind of deals. Plus, it's also on the airline for not fixing the broken seat for someone who paid for it.
0: Well, they may not know. I mean, they changed those planes over pretty fast. They may not have realized that seat was broken.
1: Still, you tell the steward, you go, hey, look, I got a busted seat here. How are you going to make this right? Perhaps there's an empty seat in first class they could have moved her to. That's the obvious fix right there. But short of that, I don't know. He's first planted. I don't know. Maybe he
0: is first planted, but he didn't buy his seat.
1: Well,
0: she bought her seat. I don't know. It's a very interesting thing, because you think, okay, we're both in a certain area, but
1: the internet's undefeated in terms of its deciding things. So what did they say? I'm curious to know. Were they on?
0: It was kind of split.
1: Okay.
0: Some people are like, well, he didn't pay for his seat. And then other people are like, well, if he got there first and sat down,
1: it
0: doesn't matter if he paid for his
1: seat
0: or not.
1: What do you say, Judge Judy? What's your take?
0: You know, the airline upgraded him for whatever reason. I don't know why they upgraded him.
1: Yeah.
0: So I think it kind of falls back on the airline. The airline needs to the airline needs to kind of handle the situation. But for you guys, what do you think? 888-922-7234.
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0: 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I'll see you there. 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
9: Well, how many people on the grounds crew does it take to handle a rodent situation? We'll tell you the funny story that happened next.

0: 95.3 KGY, the music you grew up with. Well, the boys of summer are out there in the middle of their boys of summering, right?
1: We're in the
0: seeing
1: heat
0: baseball and everything.
1: Yeah.
0: This is what part of their 300-game series that they're in the middle of right now. But sometimes ball games in the middle of the doldrums, you have every once in a while, it's punctuated by some fun event.
1: Right.
0: It's not the seventh inning hot dogs schnitzel races that's funny.
1: Right.
0: Sometimes it's what happens on the field. For example, in the Tigers-Orioles game, there was a squirrel that got loose.
1: Yeah. For a long time.
0: For like good 10, 12 minute stretch.
1: Yeah.
0: The squirrel's out there on the warning track.
1: Evading everybody.
0: Nowhere to go because there's no way to climb in or out of the field. Obviously, you want it sealed up so nobody can get on.
1: Right.
0: And the squirrel's out there running and he can't climb up. There's no. So literally for 10 minutes, they're just watching this squirrel going, where's he going to go? And he's down by the third.
1: He becomes part of the game.
0: Yeah, he was on the third baseline and they keep playing in the middle of the squirrel out there.
1: Sunflower seeds to him. I mean, we've seen cats, we've seen other squirrels, and sometimes one of the outfielders will go pick it up and scoop it, but they couldn't catch the squirrel.
0: Yeah.
1: And so now they got to get the grounds crew involved.
0: And so they deployed like the entire grounds crew, about 20 guys out in shorts, running after the squirrel.
1: It looked like they couldn't get him.
0: They've got towels and they're trying to scoop it up and it would evade the towel a couple of times.
1: He's like, watch this, boys.
0: Right.
1: It was really funny because one of the Tigers, I think, I don't remember if it was the mascot or one of the fans held up a sign that said, free the squirrel. And I mean, it was really funny.
0: My solution has always been when something like this happens, send out Randy Johnson, the big unit.
1: Oh, no.
0: Because
1: that bird.
0: That guy is pinpoint accurate with his baseball on a pitch.
1: I still blame the bird on that. I don't think.
0: Yeah. Just see an explosion of feathers.

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1: Good morning.
2: NBC News Radio, I'm Michael Kastner. Dr. Anthony Fauci has invoked the Fifth Amendment at a hearing before a GOP-led Senate panel on the COVID-19 pandemic. Fauci called Kentucky Senator Rand Paul unhinged and said he was pleading the Fifth to avoid Republicans possibly using his testimony to prosecute him for perjury.
3: On the advice of counsel, I respectfully decline to answer based upon my rights under the Fifth Amendment to the Constitution.
2: In his opening statement before the Senate Homeland Security Committee, Fauci said Paul has an obvious obsession with calling for prosecution. It comes days after Paul released what he calls Fauci's diary during the pandemic. Republicans say the diary proves Fauci was deliberately downplaying the theory COVID-19 originated from China's Wuhan lab while reveling in his own celebrity. Former President Biden said he preemptively pardoned Fauci because of possible unjustified and politically motivated prosecutions by the incoming administration. The U.S. and Saudi Arabia have launched airstrikes on Iranian targets in Iraq. CENTCOM says Tuesday's airstrikes targeted terrorist logistics and weapons sites. The attacks come after Iran launched ballistic missiles at U.S. forces in the Middle East. Central Command said all of the missiles were successfully intercepted. A sanctions bill sponsored by the late Senator Lindsey Graham is receiving bipartisan support. More from Mark Mayfield.
4: The bill would double the amount of tariffs on countries that continue buying Russian oil and gas. It would also renew sanctions on Iran that were set to expire at the end of the year. On Tuesday night, the bill passed in the Senate on an 86-12 procedural vote. Final passage in the Senate is expected late this week. The vote came shortly after the funeral of the late Republican senator. President Trump has indicated he will support the measure.
2: Michael Kastner, NBC News Radio.
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7: Daytime highs approaching 78 with fog and spots early today under mainly sunny skies. Winds out of the northwest around 5 miles per hour. Lows level off around 53 tonight. Clear skies, mainly sunny skies tomorrow. High temperatures reach up to 78. Ample sunshine expected Friday with daytime highs approaching 83. 73 Saturday. That's your forecast from the KGY Weather Center. I'm meteorologist Shelley Lynn Blade. Right now, 58.

0: 95.3 KGY Wednesday. Happy hump day. You're with Ashley and Brad in the morning. Right now, it's 7:14. Good morning.
1: Thanks, wannabe cowboy. That's what he goes by, and he's always texting in. 888-922-7234. It's cool. I can toot my own horn as well. You two rock. So, wannabe cowboy, thank you for texting in.
0: Well, he just tooted our horn.
1: He did. So, it's pretty easy to do. 888-922-7234. People are shocked that we actually mention their name after reading their text on the air.
0: Well, why wouldn't we?
1: I don't know.
0: You're part of the family. We got to include everybody.
1: That's what we've been doing.
0: That's what we do.
1: Yeah. Thanks, Karen. She also watches Andy Griffith, Black and White. Also, Perry Mason. Those are her comfort shows. Thanks for getting in touch, everybody. 888-922-7234 is how you do it. Here's news.
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0: Well, a recall is underway of over 560,000 Ford Bronco and Bronco Raptor SUVs for an engine compartment wiring harness that might become damaged. Then it short circuits and it can start a fire. Affected VIN numbers are searchable at the NHTSA website. However, owners will be notified by mail and then instructed to take their car to the dealership. Well, The Westies, a new American crime drama series set in New York in the 1980s in Hell's Kitchen, New York. It's about two men who knew each other from childhood. They take different paths in life, one becoming a police officer, the other the member of the Westies criminal gang. J.K. Simmons plays the gang leader, and Titus Welliver plays the NYPD officer. The Westies airs on MGM Plus. And that's your news.
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1: I don't know necessarily that there's a single catchphrase to this show. I wouldn't, because the only one that's carded up is, yeah, Ashley, which is what you said. So I've kept that, which is part of our drop-ins. Or my son is also getting...
2: Way to go, Ashley.
1: That one.
0: Yeah, I know.
1: There are many catchphrases, but I will...
0: We don't need any more like that anyway.
1: But I will quiz you on catchphrases from television shows from Once Upon a Time. Some of these are like a super mix, but you should be able to figure out what show these are from.
0: Okay.
1: Let's start here on this one. What TV show?
3: Come on down!
0: Yeah. Oh! So,
1: classic.
0: This was a classic show. Yeah. So good. Price is Right.
1: Is correct, yes. The late Johnny Olsen right there. What's here? What's this catchphrase?
3: Cowabunga!
1: Yeah.
0: Oh, Cowabunga's the Ninja Turtles.
1: Is correct, yes. Okay, this one.
4: Holy birthday cake. Holy Sherlock Holmes. Holy Frogman. Holy Rainbow. Holy Benedict Arnold. Susie.
1: Like I said, that's a super
0: what?
1: Cut. That's a super cut of all the times that the character would say, holy something. Yeah. What show?
0: I have no idea.
1: Oh!
0: Is that a cartoon?
1: No. It was cartoonish, but not an actual cartoon, no.
0: Well, the last time I thought it was a cartoonish kind of a thing, it was a Muppets. Is that a Muppet? Is that from the Muppets?
1: The Muppets, no. But if I were to play that, you should be able to.
0: Oh, then it's from like a Batman show.
1: It is Batman. That's the Boy Wonder, Robin. To any circumstance they were in, he would button it with holy whatever the circumstance was.
4: Holy birthday cake.
1: Holy birthday. Yeah.
0: Okay.
1: You never watched Batman.
0: No.
1: You're missing out on so much. The bang, zoom, and the pow, and the...
0: Okay, great.
1: Moving on. What's this catchphrase right here?
5: Let's get ready to rumble!
1: So it's obviously not a single show, but...
0: Right. That's your favorite. The World Federation of Wrestling or something.
1: But who says that? Because it applied in many circumstances.
0: Who's the announcer?
1: Yeah. Uh-huh. He became almost as famous just because he was the guy that would go from event to event and say that. So, do you know who it is?
0: Was that Vince McMahon?
1: No.
0: Vince McMahon. No. That's also not
1: It was boxing. It was anywhere that needed a big intro. He would travel and just go, that. Let's get ready to rumble.
0: No idea.
1: Michael Buffer was that guy.
0: Okay.
1: He looked a little bit like Vince McMahon. Yeah, but okay. All right.
6: Picture it. Sicily, 1921. Picture it. Brooklyn, 1957. Picture it. Morocco, the 30s.
1: Yeah.
0: That's Sophia on The Golden Girls.
1: That's right. Another super cut. And then finally.
7: Cut it out. Quit it. Come on. Knock it off. Cut it out.
1: Okay. There you go.
0: Wasn't that from Full House?
1: Cut it out. Of course it's from Full House, yes.
0: Is that Uncle Jesse?
1: No, that was John Stamos. This was
0: then the other one.
1: Dave Coulier, yeah.
0: Yeah, what was his character's name, though?
1: Alanis Morissette's boyfriend. That's what it was.
0: No. So it was Uncle Joey and Uncle Jesse. Oh, okay.
8: Hey, this is Kevin the Brit. Just stopped by to let you know I'm on vacation at the moment. Looking after your weekday afternoon from 2 o'clock will be Dave. Yes, Dave switching shifts while I'm on vacation. He'll keep you on the move, of course, with the latest traffic, some great music, and just Dave. I mean, Dave knows a lot of stuff. And you make sure you tune in and keep in company. I'll be back with you soon. Dave driving you home weekday afternoons while I'm on vacation.
0: Ashley and Brad in the morning at 7:30.
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10: On the advice of counsel, I respectfully decline to answer based upon my rights under the Fifth Amendment to the Constitution.
9: Dr. Anthony Fauci has pleaded the Fifth Amendment at a hearing before a GOP-led Senate panel on the COVID-19 pandemic. Fauci called Kentucky Senator Rand Paul unhinged and said he was pleading the Fifth to avoid Republicans possibly using his testimony to prosecute him for perjury. The U.S. and Saudi Arabia have launched airstrikes on Iranian targets in Iraq. CENTCOM says Tuesday's airstrikes targeted terrorist logistics and weapon sites. Elon Musk has launched a new financial service on his X social media platform. On Monday, the tech billionaire announced the the launch of X Money, which will provide banking and financial services. Michael Kastner, NBC News Radio.
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5: Daytime highs approaching 78 with fog and spots early today under mainly sunny skies. Winds out of the northwest around 5 miles per hour. Lows level off around 53. Tonight, clear skies. Mainly sunny skies. Tomorrow, high temperatures reach up to 78. Ample sunshine expected Friday with daytime highs approaching 83. 73 Saturday. That's your forecast from the KGY Weather Center. I'm meteorologist Shelley Lynn Blade. Right now, 58.

Have you ever been stuck someplace for a few hours, like in a roller coaster ride or maybe even in an elevator? Well, there was a maintenance worker who got stuck you won't believe where. That story is next.

0: Wednesday morning at 95.3 KGY. Good morning. Right now, 7:42.
1: This happens, I don't know, about every summer you see a story like this because not every theme park is open year round. They obviously open just for summertime or at least peak season. So,
2: sorry, folks, closed.
1: Sorry, folks, park's closed. Moose out front, should have told you. But yeah, you got to make sure that everything is well maintained and running. And sometimes they get stuck. And this happens a lot, like, oh, guests were trapped upside down on the roller coaster for 3 hours until
0: for
1: the
0: fire. Hours.
1: Yeah, I it's never happened to me, thankfully. But I've seen it, like I said, about every season that something would pop up at a, you know, they were stuck on a ride or something like that.
0: Right, right. But I mean, it's not just stuff like that. I mean, if you've ever known anyone who's been stuck in an elevator or like this guy, this emergency crew, he was doing some kind of work to one of those big gas signs, you know, the gas signs on the highway.
1: They're
0: really tall.
1: He
0: got stuck in there.
1: Yeah.
0: It was hours because they didn't have a ladder big enough to get him out. And I mean, it's like, yeah, I mean, how scary? I mean, have you ever been stuck someplace and it's hours before you can get out?
1: Never hours, no. In fact, I just read another story about a guy who was trying to sail across around the world. And within a few hours, his boat just got way off course and he was stranded out there for weeks.
0: They just now
1: found him.
0: Yes.
1: Which I'm just can you imagine just being bobbing out in the middle of the ocean going, uh-oh, this is it. And then, you know, you don't know if you'll be ever rescued.
0: Right. And not having anybody know. Oh, in fact, this happened to me.
1: In the bathroom.
0: We were at the radio station one day, and I never took my phone with me ever to the bathroom, which I do now. And I'm banging on the door, and you eventually were like, why is she not back for the break?
1: Yeah.
0: And you come look for me, and the handle had broken. And I was in there for 3 hours.
1: We were. I remember well, because it was early enough in the show where nobody was in the station. There was nobody. So, you know, it was just us. For you. And it was that we had to call a locksmith eventually. That was who it was.
0: Yes.
1: Yeah.
0: Oh, yeah. Because if the locksmith couldn't do it, we were going to have to call the fire department.
1: Yeah.
0: It was really, you know, and it is when you're like, and I was in civilization. It's not like I was floating at sea for a month. I mean, so have you guys ever been in a situation where you're like, great, I don't have my phone and I need to reach somebody, but how do you yell? How do you yell loud enough?
1: Where were you stuck is the question. 888-922-7234.
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18: If a fool and his money are soon parted, how did the fool get the money to begin with? And there's another device that's going to part that fool with his money. I don't believe this one, but it's next.

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1: If you've seen the movie Office Space, it is good on many levels. First of all, if you work in an office environment, I think it's very funny. But it's a Mike Judge comedy from the 90s. It is very funny. But there's one guy in there who thinks he's got a brilliant idea. He was let go from the company. He's like, okay, now I can pursue my real dream, which was to... what was it, a board game? I don't even remember what it was, but it was just something. It was called Jump to Conclusion.
2: Yeah, I think it was. Yes.
1: This insane idea where you're supposed to put something on the floor and you could jump to a possible conclusion. Right. It was really dumb, and I think that was the point, is that everyone thought, that's a dumb idea, buddy. I don't think you're going to make the millions you think from that. But
2: well, although we talked yesterday about how people get stuck, how they have all these great ideas. Yeah. They think they do anyway, but then they don't do anything about it.
1: Yeah.
2: And then sometimes people do. I mean, look at the Pet Rock. What a stupid idea.
1: And I yet, mean, honestly, there it was, yet, making millions of sales.
2: Yeah. Right. So you just don't know until you throw something out there. And that happened. These people decided, you know what? Let's do our idea. Let's turn it into something. And so they've got this new product called a mouth pad. You know, like a keypad and a trackpad and all that. You can kind of put it in your mouth like a dental retainer, and you control your cursor and your keyboard shortcuts and all that with your mouth. So, and it's expensive. It's not like a Pet Rock that it's kind of like a, oh, let's, if it's $10, it's
1: with the obvious exception of someone who's a paraplegic.
2: Correct.
1: What would be the necessity for this is my question. You can control the mouse with your
2: You're writing something, like you're trying to do something. I mean, how many times are you in the middle of doing something? You got to go over, you got to get your mouse, you got to do your thing, you got to look back over here, write it
1: never
2: down.
1: To the point of saying, never to the point of saying, I need a mouse for my mouth right now. Never.
2: I need a mouse pad.
1: Never.
2: I mean, obviously, it would make the most sense for somebody who has some kind of a mobility issue, but, and they also said it supports gaming controls.
1: Okay.
2: So you could play, I don't know, Frogger or whatever, Halo, or although I don't know how you would do like the first person shooter stuff with a mouth pad.
1: No, I'm not sure about this one, but
2: and it's $1,400.
1: What?
2: I know.
1: Definitely it's out. No way.
2: But if it wasn't $1,400, would you be curious?
1: It's like the fidget spinner. It's just one of those, you see it everywhere for a hot second, and then it's like, oh yeah, it gets tossed in that dung heap of history, and you're like,
2: yeah, but
1: whatever happened to the fidget spinner?
2: Nobody paid $1,400 for it.
1: No, and why should

0: Good morning. It's Ashley and Brad.
1: Right now, it's 8 o'clock.
2: NBC News Radio, I'm Michael Kastner. Dr. Anthony Fauci has invoked the Fifth Amendment at a hearing before a GOP-led Senate panel on the COVID pandemic. It comes days after Kentucky Republican Senator Rand Paul released Fauci's journal during the pandemic, which Republicans say shows the doctor deliberately downplayed the theory that COVID-19 originated in China's Wuhan lab.
3: In January of 2020, weeks before the world shut down, Fauci wrote, "Now we know the market was not the source. It was the amplifier." Having said that, somewhere the virus jumped from animals to human. In the past, Fauci has said he was open to the lab leak theory.
2: That's Monica Alba reporting. Fauci called Paul unhinged and said he was pleading the Fifth to avoid Republicans from possibly using his testimony to prosecute him for perjury. In his opening statement before the Senate Homeland Security Committee, Fauci said Paul has an obvious obsession with calling for his prosecution. The U.S. and Saudi Arabia have launched airstrikes on Iranian-backed groups in Iraq. More from Mark Mayfield.
4: The attacks carried out late Tuesday come after Iran launched ballistic missiles at U.S. forces in the Middle East. In a post on X, U.S. Central Command said all of those missiles were successfully intercepted. CENTCOM described the assault as an attempted surprise attack. These strikes in Iraq targeted what CENTCOM called terrorist logistics and weapons sites. I'm Mark Mayfield.
2: At least 18 people have now been confirmed dead in Tuesday's major earthquake in Japan. Laura Westbrook reports several buildings have collapsed, including a shopping mall.
5: Shortly after the tremor, there were also reports of an explosion at the shopping mall, possibly linked to a gas leak. Officials said the second floor section of the mall had also collapsed. Rescue efforts have been continuing to try to find people who may be trapped.
2: Michael Kastner, NBC News Radio.
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7: Daytime highs approaching 78 with fog and spots early today under mainly sunny skies. Winds out of the northwest around 5 miles per hour. Lows level off around 53. Tonight, clear skies. Mainly sunny skies. Tomorrow, high temperatures reach up to 78. Ample sunshine expected Friday with daytime highs approaching 83. 73 Saturday. That's your forecast from the KGY Weather Center. I'm meteorologist Shelley Lynn Blade. Right now, 59.

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1: Right now, it's 8:14. Good morning.
0: You want to get in touch with the show? 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There's the text line, which is 888-922-7234. 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And the socials. If you want to see anything we're up to on the videos and such, it's Ashley Brad Radio. That's Facebook. That's Instagram. That's X. That's YouTube. It's all the same.
1: TikTok. It's all of them.
0: Yeah. Ashley Brad Radio is how you can see that stuff. Here's news.
2: The Roundup with Ashley Page.
1: Well, most people say it's gross, but apparently most of us do it anyway. According to a recent survey, many people pee in the pool because they think the chlorine is going to take care of everything. Well, after all, you know, urine is sterile, as is chlorine. Mm-hmm. But emptying your bladder in the pool isn't as harmless as you think. Yes, every time you go to the pool, there's that incredibly strong chlorine smell. But when those two chemicals are combined, it's actually classified as a chemical warfare agent, can damage your heart and lungs. So, yeah, your eyes would be really red, and that's why.
0: Yeah.
1: So Morgan Spector has landed the lead role in Netflix's upcoming Dan Brown series. He's going to play Harvard professor and symbologist Robert Langdon, who was previously portrayed, of course, by Tom Hanks in the film The Da Vinci Code. The new untitled series takes place in the world of Brown's latest novel, The Secret of Secrets, which follows Langdon as he investigates the secret product. As he investigates a secret project in Prague, no word yet on a release date. And that's your news.
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0: 95.3 KGY.
1: Well, I invoked his name earlier in the show, and I thought, there's a good idea for a quiz and a game, which is exactly what we're going to do right now. I had mentioned a pitcher earlier in today's show that took out a flying bird in one of his pitches. And he had a nickname, the Big Unit. And you knew who it was, so that's what we're going to do, is quiz you on baseball players' nicknames. See if you can figure it out. So the Big Unit is who?
0: That's Randy Johnson.
1: Randy Johnson, that's right, who took out that bird with his pitch.
0: Okay.
1: Let's quiz you on some others to see if you know. Who is the Bambino? It's just another form of saying Babe.
0: It's Babe, so it's Babe Ruth.
1: That's right.
0: Okay, but I don't know his real name.
1: George Ruth, yeah. George. Hammer and Hank.
0: Hank Aaron.
1: Of course. The Say Hey Kid.
0: No clue.
1: Willie Mays. Willie Mays.
0: Okay.
1: Who's Mr. October?
0: Oh, that's Reggie Jackson.
1: Yes, okay. The Iron Horse.
0: Don't I need a hint?
1: Well, you know, famous player that they've named a disease after him.
0: Oh, Lou Gehrig?
1: Lou Gehrig, yeah.
0: Oh, yeah.
1: But then followed up with the Iron Man. Who's the Iron Man?
0: Tony Stark? I don't know.
1: Cal Ripken Jr. Because of his appearances in all those games. Nonstop.
0: I just remember his eyes. Oh,
1: yeah.
0: Mm-hmm. Beautiful eyes.
1: Charlie Hustle.
0: Oh, that's Pete Rose.
1: That's right. The Rocket. Because of his amazing fastball.
0: But he's a pitcher.
1: The Rocket, yeah.
0: For who? I don't know. They all throw fastballs.
1: Roger Clemens. Roger Clemens.
0: Oh, okay.
1: A-Rod.
0: Okay, Alex Rodriguez.
1: Uh-huh. Jolton Joe.
0: Somebody named Joe.
1: Okay.
0: I don't know. I don't know.
1: Mr. Marilyn Monroe would be...
0: Oh, Joe DiMaggio.
1: Joe DiMaggio. And then finally, Doc. His nickname was Doc.
0: Gonna need a little bit more.
1: Pitcher for the Mets. Also, Yankees. Probably went on to a few other Indians, Astros, a few places.
0: Huh.
1: His last name kind of having a connection to Doc.
0: Holiday?
1: Or the Good Doctor, even though that wasn't his real name. Gooden was his last name, so...
0: Oh, what was his first name?
1: Okay.
0: Daryl?
1: Dwight. Dwight Gooden.
0: Dwight.
1: Yeah, Doc.
2: It's summer.
3: Summer.
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0: It's 8:28. Good morning.
7: NBC News Radio, I'm Michael Kastner. Dr. Anthony Fauci has pleaded the Fifth Amendment at a hearing before a GOP-led Senate panel on the COVID-19 pandemic. Fauci called Kentucky Senator Rand Paul unhinged and said he was pleading the Fifth to avoid Republicans possibly using his testimony to prosecute him for perjury. Paul kicked out Fauci's attorney from the hearing.
8: That's the way you want to be remembered, and that's what you're going to do. You are not recognized, sir. Security, please remove him from the room.
7: Paul then removed Fauci's lawyer from the hearing after he was warned to stop interrupting the proceeding. Airstrikes on Iranian-backed groups in Iraq have been launched by the U.S. and Saudi Arabia. The attacks, carried out late Tuesday, come after Iran launched ballistic missiles at U.S. forces in the Middle East. And someone in Florida is $800 million richer this morning after hitting the Mega Millions jackpot. Michael Kastner, NBC News Radio.
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12: Daytime highs approaching 78
13: with fog and spots early today
12: under mainly sunny skies.
13: Winds out of the northwest around 5 miles per hour. Lows level off around 53 tonight.
12: Clear skies,
13: mainly sunny skies
12: tomorrow.
13: High temperatures reach up to 78.
12: Ample sunshine expected
13: Friday
12: with daytime highs approaching 83.
13: 73 Saturday.
12: That's your forecast from the KGY Weather Center. I'm meteorologist Shelley Lynn Blade. Currently, it's 60 degrees.

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1: It's 8:37. Good morning.
0: This is the story of somebody that I know, pretty close to me, who said that they would never want to live like past 100. And I was like, well, why? You've been blessed with such longevity so far. Why wouldn't you? Well, just because all my friends are going and I'd be the last one and there's no one left in my era. And I'm like, yeah, but you'd still have, you know, a time to be around those you love. And, you know, you'd still have some connection to the world. I know, but it's just not the same. And I'm just like, Well, that's one take. I wouldn't mind at all living.
1: You wouldn't?
0: No. If I get to stick around and see what happens to my boys and their families, I'd love that.

0: Plus, frankly, who else is going to do this show with you? So, I mean,
1: oh, honey, I'm not going to be around till 150.
0: Well, I can guarantee you that. We're doing it till 150. We are on our way. Well on our way.
1: But that's the thing. I mean, you'd have to make sure, of course, you're loose. Like, who wants to live to 150 if you're not in good health or decent enough health?
0: Yeah. That's, I mean, there's the caveat is, but if you're in good health, why wouldn't you? And this person I know is in good health, so.
1: Well, and that's the thing, because scientists say that they have identified kind of a theoretical limit to how long, even if we cure the things that ail a lot of people and the anti-aging stuff and the DNA mutations and blah, blah, blah, blah, all those kinds of things. They said computer simulations suggest the maximum lifespan, because it used to be like in ancient Rome, lifespan was 25, and that was old.
0: Yeah.
1: The maximum lifespan, they said they could probably get it to about 150 to 190 years.
0: Wow.
1: About twice our average now.
0: Yeah.
1: I don't know. I mean, at some point, I mean, how many more things can they invent? They've started inventing so many things that I don't know that there's much left to invent. So I don't know. I mean, yes, of course, to see my children and my grandchildren and stuff like that and great-grandchildren. But other than that, what else would you want?
0: Wouldn't you like to see America at 400? I mean, you know.
1: True.
0: That would be a fun thing to see.
1: I mean, there's a few things, but like, how many reality shows would we be having in the next 185 years?
0: Yeah, too many.
1: So if you guys could, would you want to live to 150, 160, 70 plus?
0: Yeah. Let us know at 888-922-7234.
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5: Well, you might call them chicken wings or buffalo wings or hot wings. In fact, there's a whole TV show around these things now. But we eat a lot of them. And I'll tell you more next in Fun.

0: 95.3 KGY Wednesday. Happy hump day. You're with Ashley and Brad in the morning.
1: Fun fact time here on the show. Oh, a delicious tidbit discovered almost by accident and necessity at the same time.
0: Right.
1: And I remember bringing this to the Alpha Tau Omega fraternity house once upon a time. But today is National Chicken Wing Day.
0: They probably hoisted you up and thought that you were a hero of some kind
1: to
0: when
1: be fair,
0: you did that.
1: Robert Newhard, who did live in Buffalo, came back that one spring and's like, guys, you're not going to believe this thing that we just tried. Mm-hmm. And so he and I would sit in the kitchen to make all of these for these happy hours. But
0: which is why it was called Buffalo Wings initially, because it came from a bar in 1964. A woman was at the end of the night. Her friends and his buddies came over and she was just like, well, we're out of most food tonight, but here, let's take this. And she fried it up and it was huge. So then she put it on the menu and it just went crazy.
1: Yeah.
0: So that's why you will hear them called Buffalo Wings, but usually it's hot wings or just wings. Guess how much each of us eats every year?
1: More than three is my guess.
0: Closer to 300. And I mean, when you were eating chicken, I remember we'd go to a place to order 50 of them, and you would down the majority of those.
1: That's true.
0: And it's interesting because when you think of the chicken, it only has two wings a bird, but you get four of them because they kind of dissect it and you get the two little parts. Blue cheese has always been the standard. However, guess what's taken over now? It's the ranch dip. So if you had to pick, which one would you take?
1: Blue cheese.
0: Would you take the blue cheese?
1: Yeah, all the time.
0: Okay.
1: Yeah.
0: All right.
1: Stick with the classics.
0: And if you want, you can go to the Anchor Bar in Buffalo and see where it all

0: You're with Ashley and Brad in the morning. It's 9 o'clock.
1: NBC News Radio, I'm Michael Kastner. Dr. Anthony Fauci has invoked the Fifth Amendment at a hearing before a GOP-led Senate panel on the COVID pandemic. It comes days after Kentucky Republican Senator Rand Paul released Fauci's journal during the pandemic, which Republicans say shows the doctor deliberately downplayed the theory that COVID-19 originated in China's Wuhan lab.
2: In January of 2020, weeks before the world shut down, Fauci wrote, "Now we know the market was not the source. It was the amplifier." Having said that, somewhere the virus jumped from animals to human. In the past, Fauci has said he was open to the lab leak theory.
1: That's Monica Alba reporting. Fauci called Paul unhinged and said he was pleading the Fifth to avoid Republicans from possibly using his testimony to prosecute him for perjury. In his opening statement before the Senate Homeland Security Committee, Fauci said Paul has an obvious obsession with calling for his prosecution. The U.S. and Saudi Arabia have launched airstrikes on Iranian-backed groups in Iraq. More from Mark Mayfield.
3: The attacks carried out late Tuesday come after Iran launched ballistic missiles at U.S. forces in the Middle East. In a post on X, U.S. Central Command said all of those missiles were successfully intercepted. CENTCOM described the assault as an attempted surprise attack. These strikes in Iraq targeted what CENTCOM called terrorist logistics and weapons sites. I'm Mark Mayfield.
1: At least 18 people have now been confirmed dead in Tuesday's major earthquake in Japan. Laura Westbrook reports several buildings have collapsed, including a shopping mall.
4: Shortly after the tremor, there were also reports of an explosion at the shopping mall, possibly linked to a gas leak. Officials said the second floor section of the mall had also collapsed. Rescue efforts have been continuing to try to find people who may be trapped.
1: Michael Kastner, NBC News Radio.
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8: Daytime highs approaching 78 with fog and spots early today under mainly sunny skies. Winds out of the northwest around 5 miles per hour. Lows level off around 53. Tonight, clear skies. Mainly sunny skies. Tomorrow, high temperatures reach up to 78. Ample sunshine expected Friday with daytime highs approaching 83. 73 Saturday. That's your forecast from the KGY Weather Center. I'm meteorologist Shelley Lynn Blade. Currently, it's 62 degrees.

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It's Olivia's Greatest Hits with Grand Funk Railroad on 95.3 KGY. Downtown Ruby Brown along with you just till 2 this afternoon. And coming up this hour, Temptations, Little River Band, and the Guess Who.

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3: Ladies and gentlemen, come one, come all to the greatest wood chopping, saw buzzing, axe hurling extravaganza you've ever seen. It's the Morton Loggers Jubilee, August 6th through the 9th. I'm your queen, Fairlane Armstrong. You'll have a tremendous time watching these extraordinary guys and gals compete. 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
4: Warmer today with a mix of sunshine and clouds, highs of 79, a few clouds overnight tonight, lows of 49. If clear, check out the full buck moon. Thursday, partly cloudy with highs of 79, clear overnight with 50 degrees as our low. Friday, sunny and high of 84, partly cloudy overnight with a chance of showers moving in, low of 59. Currently in downtown Olympia, it is 64 degrees.

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0: So every year, the plinths at Percival Landing host a new selection of loaned sculpture by local and regional artists. 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They're wanting you to vote for up to five that you think the city should maybe purchase for the public art collection. 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
9: Here's what's happening. 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

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Downtown Ruby Brown, glad to be hanging out with you just till 2 o'clock this afternoon.

Ethiopia's greatest hits with Elton John on 95.3 KGY. Ruby Brown along with you for Dave's More Music Workday. Coming up, Paul McCartney and Wings, Fleetwood Mac, and Stevie Wonder.

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1: Warm today with a mix of sunshine and clouds, highs of 79. A few clouds overnight, lows of 49. Thursday, partly cloudy, highs back up into the upper 70s. Clear overnight, low of 50. Friday, sunny and warm, high of 84. Partly cloudy overnight with a chance of showers. Lows dipping down into the upper 50s. Currently in downtown Olympia, it is 66 degrees.

KGY. Hey, mark your calendar. 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We'll be on hand at State Avenue and Washington Street, like we have before in downtown Olympia. 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
4: 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It's only the middle of July, well, the end of July. But do we need to be talking about Halloween yet? It's my favorite holiday, but too soon.

Olivia's Greatest Hits, 95.3 KGY. Downtown Ruby Brown, glad to be here with you till 2 o'clock this afternoon. And for my buddy Dave, who's, well, getting a

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4: 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Coming up Friday and Saturday this week, it's Heat on the Street, the custom car and motorcycle show down in Elma, and it's going to be a lot of fun. 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And then Saturday, the car and motorcycle show. 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If you'd like more info, we've got it all up for you right there. 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

It's Olympia's greatest hits with the Doobie Brothers coming to the White River Amphitheater, well, August 6th, just around the corner. Downtown Ruby Brown here with you till 2. Coming up, music from David Bowie, Cat Stevens, Jackson Browne, and, well, we've got your 1240 flashback coming up, so don't go anywhere, eh?

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3: Mix of sunshine and clouds today with highs in the upper 70s. A few clouds overnight, lows dipping down into the upper 40s. Thursday, partly cloudy, high of 79 with clear overnight skies, lows of 50. And Friday, sunny with high of 84, partly cloudy overnight with a chance of showers, lows of 59. Currently in downtown Olympia, it is 69 degrees.

0: and be his greatest hits with Cat Stevens. 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

Written by Artie Resnick, Joey Levine sang lead vocals, and noted for its silly lyrics, it has been used in several notable tunes and many films and TV series. Super Size Me, Fear and Loathing in Las Vegas, The Simpsons, Futurama, just to name a few of the film and TV credits. The Beatles borrowed the intro for their 1968 White Album opener, Back in the USSR. The Cars also borrowed the opening chords for their 1978 hit, Just What I Needed. And pop rock band Fountains of Wayne would also borrow the riff for their 2003 hit, Stacy's Mom. Recorded in April of 1968, it is Ohio Express, Yummy, Yummy, Yummy, your 1240 flashback for a Wednesday.

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7: 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Not at Sylvester Park, though. Down at the Port Plaza. 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
10: Mix of sunshine and clouds today with highs of 79, a few clouds overnight, lows dipping down into the upper 40s. Thursday, partly cloudy with highs also of 79, clear overnight, lows dipping down to 50. Friday, sunny with highs in the mid 80s, partly cloudy overnight with a chance of showers, lows in the upper 50s. Currently in downtown Olympia, it is 72 degrees.

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1: Happy birthday, Arnold Schwarzenegger. 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
8: So I mentioned it a little bit earlier, but I wanted to remind you that Phones Road is closed. Started on Monday while crews installed the new roundabout and continued paving the south driveway to Home Depot. So that's going to take about 3 weeks. Access is available if you live in the area. But other than that, Phones Road closed to through traffic 24 hours a day till the work is done.

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Olympia's greatest hits on 95.3 KGY. Downtown Ruby Brown heading on out, making way for Kevin the Brit. But stay tuned, he's got you all afternoon.

Olympia's greatest hits at 8 minutes after two. Good afternoon to you. It is Kevin the Brit through the afternoon. Turned out nice eventually, right? Yeah. Love me some sunshine.

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So for the remainder of the day, sunshine with a few clouds around. We could see a high reach around 78 today. This evening, partly cloudy, turning mostly clear overnight with an overnight low of 50. Tomorrow, pleasant with periods of sun, highs around the mid-70s, 76 or so. And then pretty warm on Friday, mid-80s. Saturday's a little cooler and pleasant through the weekend. Currently in downtown Olympia, it is 76.

95.3 KGY with Kevin the Brit through the afternoon. The first ever KGY Kiddie Crawl is this Friday, so still the chance for you to get your kiddo's name in to crawl and perhaps win a prize. Yeah, absolutely. It's all taking place at the Thurston County Fair. 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Just look for Kiddie Crawl. Or, if you haven't got time to do that, pop along on Friday before 11 o'clock, around 11 or so, at the Thurston County Fair. And you can register right there and then. Sounds like fun.

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0: come.
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2: It is Kevin the Brit with you, and we're honored to be supporting Little Red Schoolhouse this year, taking over the media partnership. 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And the whole gang will be out there. We look forward to seeing you.

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6: 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So for the remainder of the day, sunshine with a few clouds around. We could see a high reach around 78 today. This evening, partly cloudy, turning mostly clear overnight with an overnight low of 50. Tomorrow, pleasant with periods of sun, highs around the mid-70s, 76 or so. And then pretty warm on Friday, mid-80s. Saturday's a little cooler and pleasant through the weekend. Currently in downtown Olympia, it is 76.

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1: Yeah,
0: go along and see her. She'd love very much to see you. And if she's I don't know if she gets all the good jobs. Anyways, she'll also be out and about later on this week on Saturday at JNOI Power Equipment in

0: fellow artist Seal recorded a version of that song just as good. And I don't very often say that about cover versions. It is Kevin the Brit with you. On the way, a look at today's birthdays first, though.
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0: Well, so far for this Thursday afternoon, no big problems around, no accidents, no delays to report to you. A couple of places to avoid. First up, 2nd Avenue and Linwood Avenue remains closed in Tumwater. That intersection looks like it's almost complete. I'll let you know when it opens. Foams Road, though, remains closed for construction work, and that's for a little while longer just yet. As I say, no accidents to report you. Driving conditions are good, roads are dry. So our next update for you in 15.
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2: It is Kevin the Brit with you. 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July 29th, sharing your birthday, race car driver Fernando Alonso turns 45 today. From How I Met Your Mother, actor Josh Radnor, 52. And country singer Martina McBride, she turns 60 today. All celebrating their birthday with you. Hope you have a wonderful rest of your day.

0: 95.3 KGY with Kevin the Brit. Keeping you on the move this afternoon. It's 4:15.
1: KGY South Sound traffic.
0: Well, so far for this Thursday afternoon, no big problems around, no accidents, no delays to report to you. A couple of places to avoid. First up, 2nd Avenue and Linwood Avenue remains closed in Tumwater. That intersection looks like it's almost complete. I'll let you know when it opens. Fones Road, though, remains closed for construction work, and that's for a little while longer just yet. As I say, no accidents to report you. Driving conditions are good, roads are dry. So our next update for you in 15.
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2: This Friday and Saturday sees Heat on the Street, custom car and motorcycle show in Elmer. 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

Olympia's greatest hits. It is 4 minutes after four. No, try 6 minutes after four. I'm still having trouble. I'm still jet lagged, all right? It's Olympia's KG1.

0: Olympia's greatest hits. It is 95.3 KGY. And thank you to a couple of people, several. Darren and who was the other one? Mary, thank you very much indeed for letting me know that there's good news on 2nd Avenue in Tumwater.
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0: 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Good news is 2nd Avenue and Linwood Avenue, that intersection is now open. It's a new roundabout, peanut-shaped, so proceed with caution until you get used to it. Yep, so that reopened a little while ago. Phones Road, though, remains closed for construction. And looking around the rest of the area, beginning to see slow traffic south I-5 after Pacific Avenue. North Marvin Road up to I-5 is looking pretty slow as well. Other than that, driving conditions are good out to Shelton at the moment. Yelm, Rainier and Tenino, you should be at the speed limit. Of course, we know that may change. 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
0: Well, a lovely end to the day. We'll see some cloud around for a little bit this evening, then turning generally clear overnight tonight with a low of 50. Pleasant with periods of sun for the next couple of days, getting fairly warm on Friday. Tomorrow, though, mid to upper 70s. So similar to today. Currently in downtown Olympia, it is 78.

5.3 KGY with Kevin the Brit through the afternoon. The first ever KGY Kiddie Crawl is this Friday, so still the chance for you to get your kiddo's name in to crawl and perhaps win a prize. Yeah, absolutely. It's all taking place at the Thurston County Fair. 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Just look for Kiddie Crawl. Or, if you haven't got time to do that, pop along on Friday before 11 o'clock, around 11 or so, at the Thurston County Fair. And you can register right there and then. Sounds like fun. Kiddie Crawl.

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0: Good news is 2nd Avenue and Linwood Avenue, that intersection is now open. It's a new roundabout, peanut shaped, so proceed with caution until you get used to it. Yep, so that reopened a little while ago. Fones Road, though, remains closed for construction. And looking around the rest of the area, beginning to see slow traffic south I-5 after Pacific Avenue. North Marvin Road up to I-5 is looking pretty slow as well. Other than that, driving conditions are good out to Shelton at the moment. Yelm, Rainier and Tenino, you should be at the speed limit. Of course, we know that may change. That's it for now. Our next update for you in 15.
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0: We are proud to be part now of the Little Red Schoolhouse Project that all got underway in 1991. 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

0: 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Keeping you on the move this afternoon, just turned a quarter to five.
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0: 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Not too bad a drive around. Driving conditions are good. Roads are dry. There are some slow spots, though. First up, in the centre of Yelm, stop-and-go traffic in both directions. South I-5 after Pacific Avenue's pretty slow round to exit 104. North I-5 getting on to Highway 101 at the onslip there. Traffic's packed onto the freeway. Out to Shelton slow where it meets Highway 8 on Highway 101. Out to Yelm though, Rainier and Tenino, you should be at the speed limit. And a reminder to you, Phones Road remains closed. However, in Tumwater, 2nd Avenue and Linwood Avenue, that roundabout is now open. Pretty much mostly open. That's it for now. Our next update for you at a quarter after five. And this one brought to you by Lacey Collision. Some people find them by accident. They make it look like it never happened.
2: 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The Tacoma Rainiers are back in action.
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5: 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Here's what's
6: happening. It is the 83rd annual Morton Loggers Jubilee coming up Thursday, August 6th through the Sunday, which is August 9th. All sorts of events going on. I tell you what, I love going up to that. Been a couple of times and it's just awesome, I think. There's a flea market, mower racing, which is always fun, street dance and log, you know. You get it. It's the Morton Loggers Jubilee. So it's their 83rd one. Thursday, August 6th through Saturday, August 9th. And you can find more information, all the program online.
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